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0: Leon Ferreira met die wenner in jou. 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
1: 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Three brothers in a fire, willing to die for their faith. But you were with them in the fire, and they walked out the next day. And Daniel met a lion, because he chose to pray. But you shut the mouth of that lion, and he walked out the next day.

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0: Gereed vir meer krag, meer stel en meer avontuur? 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Van die robuuste Ford Ranger, gebou vir werk en speel, tot die dynamiese Territory en die stylvolle Everest. 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Skakel Dion vandag by 072-353-1968 en ry weg met selfvertroue en styl. Die Ford-reeks, gebou vir jou volgende hoofstuk.
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Hy het gesê, "It is amazing what you can accomplish if you do not care who gets the credit." Dan Nelson Mandela het gesê, "After climbing a great hill, one only finds that there are many more hills to climb." En Theodore Herzberg het gesê, "The most important thing a father can do for his children is to love their mother."

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